0: 201, chauffeur 21. That panel's clear, correct?
1: Negative. I still got a trouble on 1316.
0: Okay, we just pulled the smoke detectors down, letting it air out. We'll let you know. I've got 5 minutes for plugging back in, and then you can reset it.
1: Okay.

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1: I copy. Trooper 2 in the air, route the trauma.
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0: Did they give any indication if this patient was conscious or in cardiac arrest or what the deal was?
1: For a follow on, Bravo. But Mitch attempted to hang himself.
0: Okay.

0: Mark 3821, Engine 361, Medic 35, Medic 48, respond to Bowman Place Apartments, 29 West Washington Street, Unit 401, cross street of Poplar Avenue and Pound Pines Court, for an overdose of 5-year-olds on 2 Bravo.
1: Okay.

0: Mine is in 361. Final West Washington Street for 2 5-year-olds that got into their grandparents' medication.
1: Three, six, one, copy.

0: This is 15 Lines. APD interrupt.
1: 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Children are both conscious and breathing. They're now a rash on their face and swollen lips.
0: Okay.
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1: Marine Division.
0: Do any of your personnel need to cycle over and get rehab? If not, I'm going to put rehab 2 in service.
2: Both 5 years had a patent airway, edema around the lips, a patent airway, consular nor in it.
0: We're 35 an hour on the way up.
3: Around 535 medic unit. 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

0: 3-1 follow. I'm going to do probably just have a Jolie as one available.
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0: Okay, 5.
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3: Marine Division to Fireville 41, boat 23. 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
3: Received.
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0: 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Did PG&E give an ETA?
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1: 2004, engine 204, medic 13, respond to Texas Roadhouse. 4465 Mountain Road, cross street of Young Bar Drive and Penn Drive. 4 stroke on 1 Bravo.
0: Marine Division 41, yes, that's correct. We'll take the outside position, you take the middle position, and then 23 will take the shoreline.

0: Jet 4 is responding. 4465 Mount Road, 3-1.
1: Paul Pier here. That has been washed away. It's right by the danger buoy there.
2: Okay, we're going to cut in behind you, in between. Once we get in line, 23, we're going to start the search.
3: Engine 5-1, are you remaining?
4: 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It's an active fire at a pretty main pole with a transformer on it.
3: Okay, I got it.
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Cross street of Holly Road and Francis Road for an electrical hazard on 1 Bravo.

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1: Okay, Fireboat 19, hold your position. 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
1: 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Priority 2 response. Got a line of wires down. With a brush fire.
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0: Google Bus 523 into 61 responds with this unit on scene at 1435 South Main Chapel Way. Unit Charlie 323, call sheet at Brandon Mills Boulevard for alarm from Subaru.
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1: Center.
0: High cop, Eastern Refusal.
1: What is the distance of your swap? 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

0: Correct. You squad 7, engine 6. When you arrive, bring your meters to the third floor. One of my members, he's in the lobby with that gym.
1: I copy, you said there's somebody down there.
2: Precious force of the area. Silence, you have any information?

0: Harlem Residents Report. The caller had limited information. He kept just saying there's other recycling bins for the new townhomes. Reported to be a fire in a grill and it was unattended.
1: Okay.
2: Residents Report copy.

0: 291 fire alarm.
1: Pigeon 291.
2: We went to status 6 from the Sallyport. Prior to leaving the facility, the patient decided that he no longer wants to be transported to the hospital. I'm going status 7, and we are returning the patient to the medical area of JCI.
1: Okay, I copy.

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1: Correct. You're coming into it.

Rescue alarm. 3047 Bravo. Engine 261, engine 311 southbound, medic 33, rescue squad 33. Respond to northbound I-97 near the on-ramp to the westbound I-695. Motor vehicle collision 1 Charlie.

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1: There's someone grilling food at the grilling question. We're going to search.
2: Silent copies.

0: 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See if you get any returns.
1: Medical box 1918, medic 19. Respond to Oakland Hills Apartments, 616 Oakland Hills Drive. 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
0: Interesting things there as well. Call the loud pass for this. Copy. 23, are you direct? Go back by those coordinates.
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1: 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Nothing evident, Engine 181.

33 front at all units. 134. Appears that the vehicle will be on the eastbound side at 695, just prior to 97, the fast lane, off to the shoulder.

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0: 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For the structure fire. Engine 321, rescue engine 4. Engine 211 is writ. Engine 431, engine 113, tower 43, tower 30. Rescue squad 12, medic 33. Safety 7, battalion 4, battalion 35. Safety 5, respond to the Glen Square Senior Apartments, 102 Crane Highway North. Cross Street, Baldwin and Apples Boulevard for the structure fire. One golf.
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3: 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Truck 31, Battalion 4. We're going to be on location of 102 Crane. Good, that's the box. First we drop.
2: 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Caller and use running box number 3301 at 102 Crane Highway North. The caller was reporting smoke in the hallway on the 6th floor. He hung up and then called back. Then came back on the line, was refusing to leave the apartment.

0: 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Permission, go ahead.
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4: Rescue alarm 2487 Bravo, medic 26, respond to assist units on scene at northbound I-97 on ramp to westbound I-95 for motor vehicle collision on one charge.

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0: Medical Mark 3602, engine 361, Wisconsin ALS, Medic 46, ENS 36, and truck 36 respond to 1120 Madison Street, Unit Sierra 1, cross street of President Street and Boucher Avenue for cardiac arrest on 2 Robert.
1: Alright, get a number 5 for over here.
0: Local box 1301, engine 131, proceed code to 8454 Bird Road, cross street of Montrose Road and Somerset Road for an electrical hazard on 1 Providence.

0: Echo Box 2710, paramedic 65, Howard Ambulance 66, respond to Brockbridge Elementary School, 405 Brockbridge Road, caution in New Suburbs, South, Suburbsville South, and River Bridge Way for a non-on problem with department.
1: Please, Stephen, I can't tell from here. The alarm is activated.
2: We got some working on the flying to the fifth line. Get the car in a minute.
3: Yeah, truck 31 from there. We made the fifth floor with 18. Fourth floor was all clear.
1: Fourth clear.
4: Okay. Engine 36 on respond. 1120 Madison Street. Unit has one. Put a cardiac arrest, 3-1.
5: And if you could just get a secondary block.
1: Yeah, we got that.
5: Rescue squad 33 to medic 26. Are you direct on the updated location?
6: Negative.
5: Alright, we're going to be eastbound 695, just prior to 97.
7: 21-43, going to be Crane in Maryland. Take a hydrant.
1: Okay, Crane in Maryland.
8: 21 command. Problem is there, top in department 952. We're good, we got up here.
1: Great, Dave. 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What was that apartment number again?
8: Apartment 952, and it is extinguished.
1: They extinguished, you're checking for extension.
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0: Echo Box 2710, Power Bench 62, Medic 28 responded, Brockbridge Elementary School, cross street of, address of 405 Brockbridge Road, cross street of New Suburbsville South and River Bridge Way, on a problem with 2 problem.
9: Okay, engine truck. 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
1: Command, if you can use the stairwell on the Charlie Delta corner, that's right next to the room.
2: Truck 31, Sheriff, are you direct the Charlie Delta stairwell?
3: That's right.
4: Sheriff will call the places on the 405 Rock Bridge.
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0: In 3-2-1, I'm out of copy. Medical Box 3101, Engine 321, Medic 31, respond to 5507 Park Road, Cross Street of 14th Avenue, 17th Avenue, for an allergic reaction on 1 Bravo.
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2: 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Should we shut that apartment door or leave it open?

0: 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It's counterproductive to what we're trying to do up here. We're trying to pressurize the stairwell.
1: Copy.

0: I'm doing tower 43 out here. Do you need them?
1: I just hope you're okay. We almost have it up here. A tree that had a tree branch smoldering. It since smoked through and fell off the line. There is one small piece still on the line, however, do not believe it's the fire damper. You keep PG&E coming to this address, but we'll be in service to fire danger.
2: Okay, I copy.

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1: Street 21, 6736, Ritchie Highway.

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0: 42 Crane Highway, apartment 952, cancel command, engine 181, truck 31, clean to finish up ventilation.
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2: Just an update, we did find levels of carbon monoxide on all levels of the three-story townhome. 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
2: We have readings of 660 parts per million CO and informing 333. Cause determined to be a faulty stove. No readings in apartment 324. Engine 6, check the floor above with zero readings. The floor below, readings of 7 parts per million. They ventilated. 232, 234. Notice of findings was issued. Warrant service.
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1: Engine 22.
0: Reports had 3 parts per million on several levels of the house due to the homeowner was cooking for an extended period of time with no bathroom ventilation. The entire home has been ventilated down to 0 parts per million, and we issued a notice of findings form, and we are in service.
1: File on August.

0: medical box 1008, Tower 30, ambulance 209, responded 7871 King's Arm Court, cross street of West Almondbury Drive, for hemorrhage on one brother.
1: 41st Pavilion on the lowest level, we evaluate as appropriate to commit zero. 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We're currently available.
0: Fire alarm copy.

on the ambulance 209. 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Cross Street West, Almondbury Drive for hemorrhage on one brother.

0: commands of the Marine Division. Complete your passage and we can now, and then we're going to terminate.
1: I copy. I got one thing I want to send 23 to look at real quick.
0: I copy.

0: Delta Front update.
1: Right, Division 2023. I just sent you another set of coordinates. If you can take a look at that, we'll finish this pass.
2: That's right, Chief.
0: Command fire alarm, you up?
3: Go ahead, Chief.
0: All right, for the final report. On the 1360 box in the Rock Creek waterway, crews responded for a reported one soul overboard and missing from a pontoon boat. Multiple water resources responded and attempted surface rescues. After several attempts and based on time, we transitioned from rescue mode into recovery mode. Since then, Marine units have been scanning, systematically searching the waterway. They did dive on two potential hits, but they were negative. They've widened their search area and haven't found any additional hits to be able to dive on. We're winding down and terminating the operation for the evening, and it'll resume tomorrow.
4: Command at 2203.

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0: I copy. 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We're looking, we're not seeing.

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You'll need a plan to bring 8's crew to the Fairview Marina. That's where their apparatus is.

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0: Proceed.

0: 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We're in the center of the casino by the Indian cables. Okay. That's 316643, reaching out with.
1: It is 311, 30-year-old female, near fainting, located inside Dave's Hot Chicken.

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0: Take a look at the last couple of pictures that Jack just sent you.
2: Medical box 1004, Tower 3913, respond to 8 Disney Avenue, cross street of Mountain Road and Mildred Avenue, for an unconscious person in one brother.

0: Santa Maria. 8 crews on land, and 41 starting to return. What's yours in 23 status?
1: Sent a couple of pictures for a second opinion to Lieutenant 8, who are just waiting on his return.
2: Yeah, I didn't get those pictures. Lieutenant Reese just showed me them. I got a quick look at them, so I haven't really assessed them yet.
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1: Go ahead.
0: We've marked all current anomalies, and we don't believe, well, the last one that we was a viable hit or not. I believe we're done for the evening, if you concur.
1: Received, and I concur. We'll terminate the operations for the evening. I'll pass on your search for it and information of the cruise in the morning. Boat 23, let me know once you're out of the water. I'll step on this channel for you.

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3: 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First party caller advised he came home to his smoke detectors going off. He did not see any flames, but both floors look smoky. Rescue Squad 1, you have it acknowledged.
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2: 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Battalion 3 to truck 39. 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
5: Good. 421, this is responding. Stand with me at the end of Hunter's Lane. Give me an open water draft.

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1: Calvert engine 5-1, responding with 3.
2: Should be able to lock the gate open with an Oxbox key as well.
0: 421 to 41, you're going to repeat that.
2: The code, Unity code, is going to be 2727. Disregard.
3: Battalion 3 to fire alarm.
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0: Institute of Science, where he looks like it's 1,100 feet. Okay, I was just getting that for you. I'm ready for your water supply plan whenever you're ready to announce it.
1: We're going to do a relay. Engine 2 and 4-2, we're going to lay from Winters and Washington. And you complete the lay down Winters, or down Washington to the scene. And we'll lay to the drafted site.
2: 40 copies.

0: Echo Box 2705, Rescue Engine 27, respond with units en route to patient first. 3357 Bravo, Corridor Marketplace, Car Street, Arrested Green East, and Lower Fort Meade Road, for fainting on 2 Bravo.
1: File over to units responding to 809 Mason Avenue. The caller was refusing to do CPR, saying she's beyond help, but there's no indication that she is. Police are around. It was elderly female.
2: Thank you, sir.

0: Battalion 3-5 Red 41.
1: Sorry, Chief.
0: Are you reporting to the open water drafting site?
1: Hunter Lane's going to be pretty tight, Chief. We'll probably go to the community pier right at the end of Washington and Ottawa.
0: Okay, if we switch over to the water supply channel, you'll assist with establishing the water supply.
1: I got it.

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1: Press 12-1 to 42,
0: Central. Are you going in Neal Avenue or going all the way down to Ottawa to Washington?
2: Ottawa to Washington.
0: Pick up. We'll go in Neal, where we avoid the water supply.
2: 421 strike.
0: Battalion 3 to fire alarm. What's my water supply channel?
3: 2 Lima.
0: Okay, all units maintain 2 Echo. Until we get the BIR 360, we'll switch units over if needed.

torture ones on location. I have a two-story, type 5, single family. I have nothing evident from the Alpha, Bravo, or Delta side. Torture one will assume Washington Avenue Command. I'll be on the 360.

0: command on the 360. I have two stories all the way around, no basement, no conditioned all four sides. We have a 200-foot stretch side alpha. All residents are reported out. Firm B entering side alpha, three personnel investigating.
1: Thanks for zone location. Engine 421, I copy your BIR 360. You're entering side alpha, three personnel for the investigation. All residents are reported out. Commander Rescue Squad 1, your crew, side alpha, first floor to assist engine 421. The investigation.
2: Rescue Squad 1, copy. We're getting your ladder firm. We'll be in a minute.
0: 421 to command. First floor is clear. We're headed for the second.
1: Command's okay. First floor is clear. You're heading to the second. Fire alarm, Battalion 3 has Washington Avenue. Washington Avenue command.
3: Battalion 3 is command.

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0: On your arrival, your crew to the back of engine 421 has come by for a second stretch.
1: Copy, stand by for second stretch.
2: 421 to clean.
0: Go ahead, 421.
2: No conditions, second floor, or attic space. We're continuing the investigation. No additional needs at this time.
0: Okay, no conditions, second floor or the attic space. 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Rescue squad 1. Remainder units, level stage.
3: 35-3, I'm calling in service.
0: That's correct.
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0: With 3, number 1 floor, rescue squad 1.

0: 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We're about 2 miles out. 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Fire alarm, can you put us back on the call? 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
0: Arrest with him,
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0: 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Fire alarm 4722 Washington Avenue. It's a two-story type 5, single family. 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Crews arrived on location, find no conditions on the first and second floor. Homeowner reported his arrival. Smoke detector is going off. 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Holding 421 and rescue squad 1. 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Be canceling Washington Avenue command. 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
0: 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Fire alarm says fireboat 41.
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Rescue alarm 428 Charlie, engine 331 southbound assignment, engine 261, medic 26, child out of 26 respond to northbound I-97 and eastbound Route 100 for a motor vehicle collision on 2 Charlie.

0: Sarlotta 26, take 100 westbound and check that direction.
1: We're already past it. Roll east.
0: I think you just got westbound.

0: Medic from 65, I think. Sorry, we're getting off Southcraft. Southbound. Receive, Farland. Do you have anything further?
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0: 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We're in Park's good 10. 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

0: 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I'm sorry, Alpha. 10 engine 381, we'll have. Do I have any command?
1: Occasional command engine 381.

0: Commander Trucker in that. There is nothing illuminating on the Mustang panel. Do you have any hotel staff with you?
1: Yeah, I'm in the panel behind the desk right now. Expecting the detector. Nothing there.
0: Okay.

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1: Copy.
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Ambulance 79 responds to 2804 Advent Court North, partially to Alameda Drive, for breathing problems. Correction, for fall on their Alpha 1 North Prime.

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2818, engine 32, medic 28, respond. 2441, Blue Spring Port, unit 102, crossing a winding streamway. Allergic reaction, 2 Bravo.

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1: 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And then the situation, 1 Bravo.

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Assisted living well. 265 West Pasadena Road, unit 303. Crushed to Rock Ridge Road. Injuries after a fall. 11 Bravo.

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0: 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Roughly 15 foot of bulkhead was on fire. It's been extinguished. We're in service.
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0: 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Call tomorrow. Yeah, it was rude of him.
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Clock 2707, 927, respond to 3643 Marcy Creek Road, Cross Street, Savannah River Road, Dog Payne, Tucker 2 Bravo.

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For Nacho Hazard, Talkers Tigrano.

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1: O'clock 1906, Monday 17, proceed cold to 1202 Green Holly Drive, Cross Street, Wingate Drive. 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

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Respond to the area of Jennifer Road and Pavilion Parkway for an unknown problem. 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

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Talk to Gato.

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0: 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Appears to be no fire danger at this time. You have a BGE pole number when you're ready. Three, eight, nine, two, four, five. It's in front of 5554 Hartford Street and goes all the way down to 5540 Hartford Street.
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1: I confirm, was that apartment 307? Was it the nurses' station?

0: I copy engine 261.
1: No, I'm asking you, was it apartment 307?
0: Negative. It was a nurse call zone 4. There was no apartment.
1: Okay, then go ahead. Maintenance said they reset an accidental activation. I just want to confirm that it was the nurse's station. It's been reset by them, so we're going to go available. Medic 18, cut.
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1: Tower 40, the fire alarm, we'll say Town Place 351.
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1: This is Robertine on it. 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
1: Six one.
4: The caller calling from 3047 Road, or is that just the land point that both using?
1: We have that as the land base address. We received the information from DNR.
0: Firebase 41 to all units. 3047 Road, which is an epic forest in the area of Saltworks Creek.
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1: 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All right, 43 fire alarm.
0: Look, this is 361.
1: Remain line into our reserve unit. Let me know what you need and when you need it.
0: Right on copies.
2: Department 41, enabling 409. Did you copy? It's 304 Chevron Road, which is at the point in Epic Forest.
3: Six one to 409. Good afternoon, 461 to Fireman 41. I am in the 629 box by the old station at 304 Chevron Road. I will look out in a second.
2: Department 41 copy. Yeah, I believe it's Epic Forest, but just check the area.
0: 324.
3: I copy. 409, go through Epic Forest. Just find a lookout point back that way. Let me know.

0: top speed 35, engine 6.
1: Okay, Chief.
0: I'm going to go to Epping Force as well, unless you have a better vantage point when you get down to your site.
1: Jasper, go ahead and Epping Force. If this vantage point doesn't work out, I'll go down Long Point, which is a very long island out there, and see what I can see. But well, I'm arriving on location now.
0: Okay.
1: 6-1 to fire alarm. Do you have a description of the boat?
2: Negative. The only information that we have is it was called in by DNR, possible boat accident. We have absolutely no information.
1: .09 to engine 6. You want us to respond to Epping Forest, not Severn Road? That's correct. And 6-1 to 35. I'm on location here and I don't have a vantage point. We're going to relocate to Long Point Road out on the island.
0: Sorry, 35 is correct.

0: to Boat 41. Are you able to raise VNR on the Marine Channel?
1: Correct. Ryan Marine, the mouth of the Seven River, with our vessel in front of us. Sounds like it's a land-based unit on location. No information on injuries.

0: Palm Fireboat 41.
1: Fireboat 41.
0: We have the 7 Road that's off of Bonaparte and East Forest Trail. It's in the 6 box. We also have a 7 that's off of Epping Way in a 40 box. We had units supposed to be responding to the 40 box. Is that where you're referring to?
1: That's correct. Epping 4.
2: I had a 36 Bravo fire alarm.
0: 36 Bravo.
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0: Copy refusal, 36 Bravo. Vaughn, you're going to be responding to the 304 Severn Road that is in a 4023 box off of Epping Way.
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0: Establish the command, but if you're on location. I'm making my way back behind Long Point now to get a vantage point.
1: So I'll receive 35 fire alarm units on Seven River Waterway. I'll establish command post. Will be on Severn with 409.

0: 6 1, come in.
1: Come in, go ahead.
0: From my vantage point out at Long Point, we got a couple of craft and boats out here. Nobody appears to be in distress. We can see pretty far up in the Epping Forest also.
1: 3301. Hey, 33, you're on the call.
2: And Medic 30, you can remain available. 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
1: Copy.
3: 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Department 41 command. 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

0: 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DNR is on location at the end of the pier.
1: Command start 308 Severn.
0: Correct. You should see a DNR land base unit.
1: Command Tango 409.
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1: I've got you with, I believe, two personnel out on the pier. Do you see anything?
2: That is correct. At this time, we have nothing in sight.

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1: 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Fireman 41 Tavi. We're still trying to determine the exact location with DNR.
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1: For DNR, I'll perform a resource go available.
0: Okay. Good intent.
1: That's correct.
0: Severn Road Command, all units operating on the Severn River. 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It's going to be good intent by DNR. 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

Local box 2983 Echo, engine 291 in place of Howard, engine 6-1, respond to southbound 295 for vehicle fire, talk group 2 Charlie.

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0: I got a BG&E pole number when you're ready. 156723. It's going to be wires pole to pole. They're across the road and they can respond.
1: Are you remaining?
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0: but do not want the location. Southbound 255, just south of 32. Be out, bus two.
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0: just a call on. Do you have anything further on this? We're in the area.
1: That's negative, just the crash detection. It's pretty close to the other crash out on Ritchie. It might be the same, but we don't have any other calls.
0: We're just getting 10.
1: Pick up.
2: 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Engine 11 to medic 13. Take the driveway opposite of the engine. 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
1: 533-522 Crane Highway.
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Rescue Alarm 1980 Alpha, Engine 471, Engine 171, Medic 17, Rescue Squad 38. Respond to the Bay Bridge, 32,000 westbound US 50 for a motor vehicle collision. Talker 1 Charlie.

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Medic 33, respond to 1151 Dorsey Road, Unit 3, Cross Street, Mulberry Road. First sick person, not alert, talk group. 1 Bravo. EMS 1 to fire alarm, 7 to the shop. Copies.

0: 171, Bay Bridge, westbound, to the NBC 3.
1: Local box 210, engine 21, respond to the area of Central Avenue East and Solomon's Island Road for a vehicle fire. 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

0: Rescue Squad 38 to 171. 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
3: Two nines proceeding 4510 Ritchie Highway.
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0: Rescue alarm 1882 Charlie, engine 101 as a westbound assignment. Engine 181, medic 18 Bravo, rescue squad 12 respond. Eastbound Route 100 in the area of Catherine Avenue. Perimeter vehicle collision on 1 Charlie.
1: Engine 201, 1690 Dorsey 3 with 1.
0: Respond engine 201 is reported via water flow zone 6.

0: 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Eastbound Route 100, Catherine Avenue, NBC.
1: 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At this time, we have received multiple calls. They advise that the vehicle rolled over twice. There's an off-duty police officer on location. They're reporting the vehicle's on fire. Everyone's out of the vehicle.
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1: Firefox 4105, Medic 42, proceed, 4728 Poplar Road, cross of Bay Road and Oak Road, for a sick person on 2 Bravo.
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0: Risk alarm 3283 Bravo, engine 331 as northbound assignment, engine 321, medic 44, truck 31 respond, southbound 295 in the area of eastbound 695. For a motor vehicle collision on 1 Charlie.
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2: 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EMS 2, Safety 5, Attention 2, respond. Southbound Route 295 in the area of eastbound 695. 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Box 3283 Bravo, switch over to 1 Echo. 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

0: 3283 Bravo, engine 113, respond with units en route. Southbound 295 in the area of eastbound 685 for a motor vehicle collision with entrapment on 1 Echo. 33 was still in quarters prior to the dispatch on the upgrade. They're taking the rescue squad 33 in place of the engine. You're going to now have engine 113.
1: Very well.
0: 535 Evergreen Road, unit 107, car to Honey Locust Drive. For a sick person, not alert on 2 Bravo.
2: And 33 to all incoming units. It's going to be as stated in the notes. It's going to be the on ramp for 695 from southbound 295.
0: Bravo, respond. 979 Bay Village Drive, unit 149. Cross Street South Edge Road for a diabetic emergency on 2 Bravo.
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0: 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Cross of Chesapeake Avenue and Chester Avenue for a lift assist on 2 Bravo.
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2: 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I got one tractor trailer overturned. We'll be on investigating.
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0: 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Medic Lock 3122, engine 331, Medic 18, respond. 230 Allen Road. Cross Street Jefferson Place and Heritage Hill Drive for a seizure on 1 Bravo. 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
2: From 295 southbound on the 1095.
0: Medic Box 3122, Tower Ladder 26, respond with Medic 18, 230 Allen Road, Cross Street Jefferson Place and Heritage Hill Drive for a seizure on Bravo.
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1: Okay, 33 should be here momentarily. 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
1: 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You two are the rescue group. 321, do you have a line pulled?
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0: Chief, you got the ramp shut down yet?
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2: Megalox 3222, engine 431, tower 43, medic 21, EMS 36 response, Wingate by Windham, Baltimore Airport, 829 Elkridge Landing Road, unit 426, pressure of West Nursery Road and Winston Road for a cardiac arrest on 1 Bravo.

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1: Respond engine 431. Husky, we want to check on the room. They found somebody wrapped up in the blankets. I know they'll confirm if the patient's breathing or not.
2: Confined, not trapped. A priority 2. We're working on getting access now. Finding the best way to get them out. 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
1: Silent, copy. 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
2: 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We're locked in. 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
1: 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They can go to Bravo.
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1: 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Truck 39, respond 1188 Gator Court, Crusher Greenhill Court for a stroke on 1 Bravo.

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Tower Ladder 26, respond to assist Medic 4. 8171, Kramer Court, Crusher Crown Drive, for chest pain on 1 Bravo. 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

0: Department of Corps. 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
1: 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Harbor Hospital is now off reroute. 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

0: patient's been in a silver vehicle since last night. She's wearing a long blue dress. Please hang up.
1: Copy. Person in vehicle since last night. Police in there.
0: You can trace mine on Stillbox 3216 at 402 Catherine Avenue. However, if I said the furnace was replaced last week, there's an odor of both levels of the home. BG&E has a 10-minute, 10-minute ETA. Engine 431, you have read acknowledged. Persist with a stair chair, Top Group 1 Bravo.

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1: Okay, truck 31, I got entering side Alpha 42 for the investigation.

0: 31. 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
1: No odors or readings on the first floor. 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They had a furnace replaced about a week ago.
0: All right, where did they have the odor?
1: They said it all through the house.

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0: 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Tucker Bomberavo.
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Respond to Concord Park at Russet, 7903 Orion Circle, Cross Street, Paddington Drive, for high-rise gas odor. Engine 849, you'll have RIT, Tucker 2 Echo.

0: 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Currently calling the area. We'll be first round. Press again.
1: That's correct. You need first due. Engine 2727 is your first due. 451 second due. Howard engine 61 is third. And fire alarm, you can drop engine 849.
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0: And restroom is 27. 293 Rise Circle. 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
2: Copy. Rescue to 27, 42, 451, second two, and 849 is clear two.
1: Rescue to 27 only. Okay, so you got a four-story apartment building. We'll call it a type 5 construction. Fire alarm, did they have a floor?
0: Bravo hallway. The only information I have.
1: Okay. Can you see you try to call back? Do you think of a floor?
0: Okay.

0: Harlem, the engine 211.
1: Engine 211.
0: Making sure you copy that you're able to remain available.
1: That's correct, I copy.

0: arrest was 27 McFarland. Unable to complete 360 due to the size of the building. I'll establish the arrest or command, and we'll be entering Sign Alpha for two.
1: Cover location, public evidence, building command, Russian in 27.
2: Fourth, I want to command you, get your and hydrant, the connection's right there outside the doorway.
0: The engine's standing by right at the entrance. The hydrant's right behind us across the street.
2: 45, Zirka.
1: We're on command.
0: Good.
1: No answer on call back for a phone number.
0: Okay, I saw someone that knows about an audible alarm also.
1: That's correct, but there's no further.
0: Okay.
3: Hey, it's 849. I'm in route 4.
1: Hey, for now, you'll have it acknowledged. A490, copy.
3: I'm direct.

0: You can note, Nicole, they had working functional smoke detectors in the home. They were requesting us to replace a wired battery smoke detector at 12-foot high ceiling. They were referred to an electrician. We're in service.
1: Copy. Truck 31, Meg 32, respond to 5721 Belgrove Road, Cross Street, St. Charles Road, for chest pain, Tucker Plumbrado.

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1: Transcend your personnel in resilient E and Echo. We have a lower resilient at this time. Can you check the panel on the way through the front door?
0: Copy. You want me to report back at the J. Juliet wing and come in through there?
1: If you work your way around, you can actually come in building E. Command, follow him.
2: Command.
1: At this time, we have no odors. We're still checking all the floors, so we do the alarms and building E as an echo.
2: Having no odors, alarms and building E.

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1: Okay. 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

0: Command ends in 849. 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
1: Street, Unit 219, Cross Street, Johnson, please, for a hemorrhage trucker to Bravo.
0: A building ref with me.

Truck 45 to command. Building rep says the system should have been on test and that they're working on the sprinkler system. And we'll come to the Echo Wing with the senses. Do you want me to bring the rep with me? Yeah, we'll meet you there. Copy.

0: 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We're standing by in the lobby. 45 is walking back to the building right now.
1: That's fine.

0: 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Tag 4 to command. 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Who's the force of the systems? Should have been on task. That's correct. Going to give me an updated CAN or any other information for the transfer.
1: Okay, no changes. Alarms only. No orders of gas. And we're still going to check the B-wing. B-wing. We also have alarms in building H.
0: Copy. No, there's no readings. You still have alarms in building H. Time forward, go ahead and send Orion command. Command goes to my vehicle. I'm located in front of Rescue Engine 27.
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0: At this time, second floor, E-Wing. We are picking up slight readings between 300 and 500 parts per million. Still no odor, though.
2: 9 o'clock, 1920, engine 171, medic 17, respond to 1600 Elkwood Court, Cross Street, Sylvan Woods Court, for breathing problems, start group 1, Bravo.
1: And the second floor?
0: That's correct, E-Wing Echo, second floor. We moved down to 1, the rescue engine briefly to double check the hallway down there, and 45 has already checked floor number 3 and got 0 readings.
2: Unit 15, Cross Street, Bay Ridge Road, for a sick person, Tucker 2 Bravo.

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0: 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I believe they narrowed it down to 280. 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
0: 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They don't have a key to the door. We're trying to get in with minimal damage. Got low readings.
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Walker 2 Bravo.

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0: 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Responding ambulance 79.
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1: We're pretty sure it's apartment 280. 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
3: Is that the door that's going to be the, give us the best access and cause the least amount of damage?
1: Yes, and that would leave it the most secured for this 1-4 above ground level.
3: Copy, go ahead.
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0: Mother Clocks 1005, ambulance 209, respond to 675 Riverside Drive, cross street 12th Street, Fair Falls, Tulsa, Bon Bravo. 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
0: When you get done in 180, outside, just almost next to the truck or utility closets. I'm not sure if there's meters in there or just electric meters.
1: I copy. 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Getting keys to 180. 179 is negative.
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2: 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I think the problem is 280. We secured the gas there. 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The gas meters in the utility closet here that you questioned is negative.
1: Okay.
3: Five with the file. We're clearing 1221 Wall Chapel. We'll be closer to clearing 5 across the eye.

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Mutuida, BWI's 4301 Foxtrot. Respond. Medic 18, respond to BWI Airport, 7035 Elm Road. First fall, Tucker Bomb Bravo, there's just higher ops.

0: 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That's correct, Medic 3, please send the call. 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
1: 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Medic 30, proceed cold to 77.

0: Here I want to locate. Side Alpha, three stores, another group, townhome. Something happened there from Alpha. We'll be out to locate it. Truck 45, stage to out on National Business Parkway. It's in the belt and across from the station.
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1: Seeing the 131 chauffeur, can you grab another flush?
0: MVC, it's going to be Crane Highway at the northbound 97 exit ramp. We'll be out checking for injuries. 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
0: Confirming unit 417.
1: That's what we have, correct?
0: Okay. There's no one home at this address, though.
1: Okay, it was a pendant alarm. I'm not sure if they're actually in their apartment. We don't have any further information. There was no voice contact made by the alarm company.
0: Okay, we're going to a service.
1: Okay.

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0: 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Respond to the area of General's Highway and Millwood Drive for a motor vehicle collision. 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
1: 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Switch over to 1 Charlie. It's going to be zone 2. Did not specify which lane.

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3: And 31,
1: 341A. Frequent engine 311. Maintenance is on location. They advise that there have meter readings from 1 to 5. The readings in the common area by the laundry room.
3: Yeah.
0: Whiskey Bottom Road. 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There's Alpha 2.

0: 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Can you re-recommend a 33-1?
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0: Copy.
1: At 341 Gatewater Court, at the Gatewater Landing Apartments, call was maintenance on location and advises they're receiving meter readings from 1 to 5. Readings are in the common area by the laundry room. Engine 261, you're over to acknowledge.
0: 261, over. Thirty-one to 12. We'll be standing by the high vent

0: Yes, you're taking call, huh?
1: And you're white one.
0: I've got a smoke condition, first floor of West Clinton. Go ahead and, go ahead, boss.
1: Smoke condition on the first floor, requesting to fill the box.
0: I'll switch to the neck, but let me know what units are up.

0: Engine bay control, Truck 31. This is aerial voice up. What is smoke from the vent? It's at the rooftop unit. I'm here, Robin.
1: I got it.

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0: Manual units on the 18-7 box. We arrived to a 2-story Type 5 nursing facility. There is just a little completed. There is a basement. We will help access side trolley. The basement is clear. We then are side alpha with 2 with a line stretch. We have our own hydrant. Full condition of Delta Quadrant wind reported from the vents. Truck 31 is on the roof with 2, investigating the rooftop units.

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1: Are you comfortable with head rooftop unit being the source?
0: That's correct, Chief. It's burned up. Power secured. We're going to be leaving the roof momentarily with 3%.
1: Command's okay. Commander units on the 18-7, holding in 181, truck 31, tower 30, rescue squad 11, and engine 101. 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
1: 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I have a burnt up belt motor carrying the power by truck 31, Hoyt engine 181, truck 31, tower 30, rescue squad 11 and engine 101.
0: 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Thank you.

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0: 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There's no odors and no readings. 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There's no odors and no readings, both on our meter and tower meter 26 this sense.

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1: Okay.
0: So final update. Units arriving location, two-story, type 5, nursing home. Report of smoke coming from the vents. Located in a rooftop unit with a burnout belt. Rooftop unit's been secured. Ventilated the first floor. Units are going to be coming in available as they're ready. You can release the attack channel, cancel command.
1: Terminating command, releasing attack channel. Okay, and Chief 2.
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For an outside fire on 2 Bravo.

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0: location 421. 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
1: Status 1 at the dock, 541. Base 9 Rescue Squad 33. The caller was a passerby, male, patient laying on the curb, wearing a blue long sleeve shirt and black shorts. On the side of Richie Highway.

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0: I'm on Venture MLT2 Medic 12. This was called in by police or en route. Physical domestic. State the patient was dropped off. Assailant location unknown.
1: Hey, Abby.
0: Fire alarm units responding on Spillock 2604 at the Green Tree Apartments, 8685 Green Orchard Road. The caller was calling from apartment Tango 2. Advise it smells like gas in the apartment, unknown source. Engine 181, you have read acknowledge.
2: Executed for the hydrogen grain branch in Cremont.
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0: Tower 26 arrived on location. It's a four-story garden style, 3. Got nothing of it from the Alpha side. I'll be out to meet the 60.
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3: They call them a 360. Four stories in the rear, no basement. There is a terrace level at the lowest level. No conditions on Charlie. Parlam, do you have this as 8063 or 8065?
0: Alpha, engine 291, Medic 21, respond to Maryland Jessup Correctional Institute, 534 House of Correction Road. 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

0: 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Terror level, apartment's going to be C2.
1: 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Certainly. 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

0: Italian Interior is on location. 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I have you in the terrace level. I have an investigated apartment, Tango 2. Found slight odor, no readings. 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
1: That's correct, Battalion 2. 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Just a slight odor in T2 so far.
0: Battalion 2 is okay. 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
1: Go ahead, Tower Line 26.
0: I was just advised by maintenance, apartment 12, that's going to be on floor number 2. The burner was cracked open in here. We're going to enter and investigate apartment 12.
1: Commander K, you're investigating apartment 12, which will be on the second floor, correct? Tango 1 being the, Tango, terrace level being the first floor, 100 series being, or sorry, 10 series being the second floor.
2: Hey, it's 291, that's Sally 4.
3: That's Sally 4, 291.
0: There's still no readings on the 4, yes.
1: Commander K. And Tower Ladder 26 moving to the second floor to investigate apartment 12. You got stronger readings, stronger odor, no readings. Do you need any further resources?
0: That's negative.

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1: Go ahead, 26.
2: We've isolated to the stove on the second floor. It's apartment 12. We've controlled the source. I'm going to have Tower Ladder 26 chauffeur bring a fan up. I got about 3,000 parts per million on the sniffer. We'll be able to handle it just for ourselves. We're going to ventilate the apartment.
1: Commander, okay, I've got you with 3,000 parts per million on sniffer. Sniffer is going to assist with ventilation. Did you have any readings on the four gas?
2: Negative.
1: Command's okay. Command of units on the 26 4 box holding. Tower ladder 26, other units can go available as they're ready. Commit the fire alarm.
0: Green Orchard, command.
1: As an update, units arrived on location, 4 story, type 3 garden apartment. Reports of odor of gas in Tango 2 apartment. Upon investigation, found a minimal odor in Tango 2, but were redirected to apartment 12 where they found 3,000 parts per million on the sniffer. No readings on the 4 gas. Tower Ladder 26 is going to handle with ventilation. They secured the source to the stove. Other units are going available as they're ready.
0: Located to the stove in apartment 12 on the second floor, 3,000 parts per million on the sniffer. Holding Tower Ladder 26, units going available when ready.
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For an overdose, unconscious, talker 1 Bravo.

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2: 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Duval Highway, Moonfall Court, motor vehicle collision, 1 Bravo.
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0: Nick, 13131. We checked in on the Moonfall. Talked to some residents here. Haven't found a crash. No one heard anything.
1: Copy. We're on location. It's going to be up the fall, just past Stony Creek.
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1: 1153 Crane Highway North, Unit 120, cross streets of Crofton Station Court and Davidsonville Road. 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
1: For rescue to 27 following. 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
0: 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Let's see,
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0: 7.
1: Chris, squad 7,
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2: Caller advised, the trash can on the rear deck was on fire. 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

Echo Box 2604, Engine 261 Medic 26, respond to 526 Short Curve Road, cross streets of Turn Loop Road and Cloverhurst Road. 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